I am that which hath become omnipotent, eternal, boundless. The immutable principle on which all speculation is possible. The transcending force of human conception. I become as beyond the range and reach of thought, unthinkable and unspeakable. I become my own absolute reality, for I am all that shall ever be, and all that ever was.

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1: 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Too sexy for my love. Love's going to leave.

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2: 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At least I did it my way.

both day and night. Never grumbles or fusses, always treats me right. Never running in the streets and leaving me alone. 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
1: 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Are you with me now? Are you ready to dig into the things that scare you and expose the raw nerve and get on with our lives? It's okay to be different.